Thank you very much. Ladies and gentlemen, this is a number me and my brother had the pleasure to make. I think it was in 1964, I believe. I'm going to try to do it for you to the best of my knowledge.

Right now, ladies and gentlemen, I'm gonna do this number for you all, and which is one out for a wonderful man. It was a tribute to a wonderful man. Well, this man was a man amongst men. Dr. Martin Luther King.

Right now, I'm going to play this number, and I had the pleasure from a great friend of mine, Mick Maceo. I know some of your kids know about it. And Mick Maceo was an outstanding great piano player during his days. And it gave me a lot of pleasure to do his number. I'll try to do it.